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And you know whose house I really want to see on Architectural Digest? Like when they do the celebrity home tours, Miss Sabrina Carpenter's. 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
2: 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It's Man I Need.
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0: 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I'm Alexa Neo with the Long Island's Most Wanted Countdown. Coming up next, it's Ariana Grande, the dreamy, ethereal Ariana, with Hate That I Made You Love Me.
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0: 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And you know what made me so happy the other day? I was driving and I saw some people having a block party, and that made me so happy because I feel like when I was a kid, like that's what I would look forward to most in the summer. Like, who's having a block party? Music, barbecue, running through the sprinklers. Someone would usually have a bouncy house. It was the best. And speaking of block parties, if you're having one or know somebody who's having one and you want BLI to come on down,
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106.1 BLI, Long Island's number one for all the hits. I'm Alexa Neo, and my goodness, I need a girls' night out with these two. I'm talking martinis, a night dancing. Oh, I would love that. It's Pink Pantheress and Zara Larson with Stateside.

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1: You know what? 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And I absolutely love this one from Somber. 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I'm Alexa Neo. 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

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She will save herself this time. 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

She'll be all right. 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
5: Hey, New York.

Morning, guys. You're 106.1 BLI, Browns, Jeep, and Patchogue, Long Island traffic. Pretty quiet out there right now in spots like the LIE at 110. That's moving along nicely over to Jericho Turnpike, Southern State westbound. Checks and clear from the SAG over to 109 and Farmingdale. No problems either. Northern State between Wolf Hill Road and Sunnyside Boulevard, and the LIRR's got cancellations on the Montauk branch. 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Matt Wolf, that's your 106.1 BLI, Brad's Jeep and Patchogue, Long Island traffic.

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2: How about that? It's Thursday already. 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
3: I love that.
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2: It sounds better, doesn't it?
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3: Ew.
2: Hi, Allie.
3: Hi, Syke.
2: Welcome to the show.
3: Thank you. You too.
2: How you feeling this morning?
3: Oh, I feel good. I'm ready to rock.
2: All right. Yeah, me too. We got a lot to get to this morning. We got more of those tickets for Kids Bop. We'll do those at 7:20 plus. Pick your ticket at 8. And it's going to be a beautiful day. We are not looking at anything over like 82 degrees for the next 5 days. Going to be perfect summer weather. Sun today,
3: nice.
2: High around 78. We're not even touching 80. Coming up next, our daily disaster. Mike made a major mistake this past week. It's likely ruined his chance at any promotion.
3: Oh.
2: Quite frankly, he might be getting fired. Aww. And he needs our help before going into work this morning. Where the hell did I get Gary from?
3: I don't know.
2: Who's Gary? All right, we're going to regroup our daily disaster coming up after Zara Larsson on, like what I told you, is going to be a beautiful Thursday, sun with a high of around 78.

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2: It's all brought to you by College Hunks Hauling Junk and College Hunks Moving. Mike is on the phone out in St. James.
3: Heyo.
2: You say you've made a mistake, Mike. How so?
4: I think I might have made the biggest mistake of my career.
3: Okay, what happened?
4: Well, this past weekend, one of my coworkers, they got married. A bunch of us from work actually went to the wedding, including my boss.
3: Okay.
4: And, you know, you've been to a wedding. You know, we're drinking all night. Mm-hmm. We're having fun, dancing. And
2: I know where this is
4: at
2: going.
4: The end of the night,
2: yeah,
4: we wound up alone.
2: You and your boss wound up alone.
4: Yeah.
2: Okay.
4: We were flirting pretty hard.
3: Okay, yeah.
2: Love that.
4: And we actually made out.
3: Okay, your boss. You and your boss.
2: Yes.
4: Yeah.
3: All
4: and
3: right.
4: that's about as far as it went.
2: We
4: didn't hook up or anything. We just kissed for a while. We talked and...
2: Okay, mm-hmm. So Mike out in St. James went to a coworker's wedding this past weekend, wound up getting a little tipsy with your boss. The two of you wound up making out. You're thinking this was a major mistake. Was it just a drunken kiss, or was there more to this kiss?
4: I'm thinking that it was a little bit more than just a drunken kiss because, you know, when we were talking, she started telling me she's had feelings for me for a really long time.
3: Okay.
4: But, I mean, she said to me, a drunk girl's words are a sober girl's thoughts.
3: Yeah, well, that is true.
2: I've heard that before.
4: To be honest with you, I've secretly liked her.
2: Okay.
4: Like,
3: okay.
4: Forever.
3: All right.
2: All right. So a little bit of a love connection.
3: Well, yeah. So I don't see the problem here.
2: But you don't see the problem. It's an employee making out with his boss.
3: Yeah.
2: That's dangerous.
3: But are you both of age? Like, it's not like, you know.
2: Did you have any discussion about now that you've crossed that line? What now?
4: Well, yeah. I mean, I guess we talked about everything. Holy moly.
2: Yeah.
4: Like, if this actually turned into a relationship, one of us. I mean, we got to tell HR,
2: right.
4: Or we got to move departments.
2: What do you mean, why?
4: Because, well, you know, it's the whole boss employee thing.
2: I'm amazed that Allie is just not seeing the problem.
3: No, some places don't care. Like, we have people who date here.
2: So you made out with your boss. She tells you drunk girl's words are a sober girl's thoughts.
3: Yeah, this wasn't random flirting.
2: I've heard that before. You had a good time. You don't think it's the alcohol talking. And then you go back into work, and what happened?
4: The next morning, you know, she texts me and says, I really enjoyed our night last,
3: at
4: the
3: wedding. Yeah, cute. Okay, yeah.
4: And so I'm thinking, okay, I guess it wasn't the alcohol talking.
2: Yeah. Mm-hmm. Okay, so you get that text the next day, then Monday comes around, you go back into work. What happens?
4: Yeah, she comes into work and acted like absolutely nothing happened. No smile, no mention of the wedding.
3: Oh.
4: I mean, she didn't even talk about the text she sent me.
2: Right.
4: It was just completely professional, like Saturday.
2: Like back to business.
4: Even happened, yeah.
3: I don't know if I like that too much.
2: Mm.
4: Well, I figured that she just didn't want to talk about it at work.
3: Okay. Right.
4: So I texted her, you know, Monday night after we got home, and nothing. Mm. And then I sent one more yesterday.
2: Freezing you out.
4: Yeah, and I still got nothing.
3: Okay, so have either of you like opened up to anyone else, like except us, obviously? But like, have you talked to anyone else about this?
4: No, as far as I know, nobody saw us.
2: Okay.
4: You know, we were pretty careful.
2: Got it.
4: And it was outside, but we were by ourselves when it happened, and no one's mentioned anything.
2: Yeah.
4: So
2: okay. All right.
4: So
2: I'm assuming you'd like some advice as to how to, because now what do you do? Like you made out with your boss. She made you believe while having had some drinks that this was more than just a drunken hookup.
3: Yeah.
2: Sent you a text the next day, says, oh, I really enjoyed our time. Then gets back to work. And since you've been back to work, has really given you no attention or any sort of inclination that she remembers
3: what
2: happened.
3: Can I have a suggestion, maybe what it is. And before I say this, I want to preface, Mike, I'm sure you're a lovely looking man. I'm not saying anything about that. I'm just saying maybe she feels embarrassed because she's the boss.
2: Or she's worried because she's the boss, yeah.
3: And it's like a power play thing and how that comes across. Like, even though you're both of age, like, you know, it's, I just, maybe that's where it's coming from. Like, she doesn't,
2: got it.
3: You know, wants to put it out of her mind.
2: So, okay, so you don't, I mean,
1: you don't know if you keep put. I would probably stop pushing with her. Uh-huh. I think you got to go to HR and speak up and say something.
3: No. You can't go to HR now.
1: Mike, we're going to open up the phone 631-301-1061. We'll get Long Island's advice for you. Hang in there. Let us know if there's any developments in the next couple of days, and we'll talk soon, okay?
4: You got it. Thank you.
1: No problem. Thank you.
3: Nobody even knows about it. Like, why even bring it up and go to HR? It's just, don't do that. No good.
1: Apparently, this is a common thing. Rich says, hooked up with my boss before.
3: No, oh, good.
1: Didn't end well.
3: Oh.
1: You think? Rich's story. Plus, we've got somebody on hold that says, I've actually hooked up at work before, but it was not with my boss.
3: Oh.
1: Wait till you hear this story. That's coming up with our Daily Disaster on BLI.
5: You're 106.1 BLI, Browns, Jeep, and Patchogue, Long Island traffic, westbound Southern State from the Wantagh, past the Meadowbrook into Hempstead Lake, Peninsula Boulevard, looking good, as is the LIE. That's moving right along from Deer Park Avenue to Sunnyside Boulevard. 110 and Deer Park Avenue look good both ways, too. LIRR cancellations on the Montauk branch, everything else on or close. 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
2: So Mike hit us up and says, made out with my boss this past weekend at a friend's wedding, a coworker's wedding. The drinks were flowing. She made the words known, a drunk girl's words or a sober girl's thoughts. I've heard that before, by the way.
3: Yeah.
2: What a load of crap.
3: I don't think that's true.
2: What a line, by the way.
3: I think
2: dudes have lines to pick up women?
3: Uh-huh.
2: That is a line women have to pick up guys. Drunk girl's words or sober girl's thoughts. That's like the line that guys get when they're strip club and they're like, no, I really like you. Here's another $50. I could really see a future with you.
3: Yeah.
2: Guys, I swear, she liked me. She gave me your number.
3: Right.
2: Dial it. It's Pizza Hut. So Mike's like, I don't know what to do now because she's kind of played off like nothing happened and has ignored the situation while we were at work and only focusing in on work right now. I think the dude's got to go to HR.
3: But just why even bring it up at this
2: point? Protect himself, because you never know.
3: Then you draw attention to it. Why?
2: Good.
3: He doesn't need the protecting. She does in this way, because she's the one who technically...
2: I think you just got to give HR the heads up. Say, listen, this is between you and I. I just want it on record that we did make out.
3: No.
2: It was mutual. She did nothing wrong, but I just want it on record. God forbid something were to happen. Rich messaged us and said, hooked up with my boss once. Thought there was something there. Turns out she was hooking up with a bunch of people in the office.
3: Ew.
2: Both guys and girls.
3: Okay.
2: She got fired after HR found out. Reported to HR because you never know. I want to get over to another Mike on the line who's going the complete opposite way that Rich did.
4: I'm pretending nothing happened, man.
2: Okay. You sound as though this has happened to you before and you're very confident in your answer. Have you ever hooked up with your boss, Mike?
4: No, I hooked up with a customer.
2: What?
3: What? Wait. Okay, we got to go into this. Where were you working?
4: I used to have my own pool business with my father.
2: Bet you did the pool boy. Oh, my God. The script writes itself. You're the pool boy from those movies.
4: If you guys want, you can shout me out on TikTok, Tri-State Pool King.
2: Oh, I bet you're the Tri-State Pool King, my friend.
3: Was she older or younger?
2: She had to have been older.
4: Yeah, she was older.
3: That's
4: I was
3: 20.
2: Yeah.
4: I think I was 27. She was 41.
2: Yeah. Oh, my God.
3: That's what I figured.
2: I mean, you know how many movies you inspired? The Tri-State Pool King. Was she older? Of course she was older.
3: Art imitating life or life imitating art?
2: Either way. And Mike?
4: Listen, I don't know if this is on the air, but my brother hooked up with a daughter. My brother hooked up with a daughter, and my father hooked up with a mom, too.
2: So. Oh, my God.
3: Wow. All in the family?
2: We don't have enough time for this.
3: Wait, are they? Wait, no, we have to ask more questions. Are they also part of the pool business, the cleaning business?
4: It was my brother. My brother put a card in the neighbor's mailbox and said, hey, your pool boy next door.
2: That's so funny. You know what's crazy? Yeah. The family didn't even have a pool. Thank you for the phone call.
3: Wow. That's crazy.
2: Did he say his brother hooked up with her daughter and that his father hooked up with
3: her mom? No, her mom.
2: But he hooked up with the mom.
3: No, he didn't hook up with the mom. Her mom. So the daughter's grandma. They each got one.
2: Wow.
3: That's crazy work.
5: You need a pool skimming? I brought the extender.
3: But my question is too, and we're getting away from our topic here.
2: No, we're not. We're staying right on topic.
3: I'm just like, was it all at the same time? Like, was the mom hooking up?
5: Yeah, I don't think it was like a group party.
3: No,
5: situation.
3: I don't know. Could you imagine?
2: A pool party.
3: Oh, Jesus. That's a lot.
2: Well, if our original Mike is still listening, I don't know if we've helped you at all.
3: I wouldn't go to HR. I would just let it go. And don't worry about it. Move on. There's other fish in the sea, my guy.
2: But just don't listen to a woman when she tells you that the drunk words are sober thoughts, okay? Because that's not a real thing.
3: Seems like it's coming from a personal place.
2: Total line. Yeah, it is. Yeah, it is. One girl in college told me that. Never heard from her again.
3: Yeah.
2: It's okay. I'm happy.
3: Bitter,
2: now.
3: Huh?
2: I'm very happy.
3: Like, sounds like you're still bitter.
2: I love my wife. It's our daily disaster. We do it weekdays, 6:05 and 8:05. Here on Syke and Alley Alley in the morning. Coming up. We're going to play Drive Time 5. Very excited about this morning. A new study on smartphone use says Americans are falling victim more and more each day to this modern-day phone-related injury.
3: Mm.
2: Any guesses? Well, be careful, because I don't want you to give it away.
3: Oh, okay. Sorry. Then I won't guess.
2: I meant more in general, like listeners, if you have a guess.
3: Got it.
2: The five most common injuries related to modern-day times. when you're on the phone. All right? So, or just various pieces of technology. You get what I'm saying, right?
3: Yeah.
2: 631-301-1061. Drive Time 5. Come

0: 628, it's 106.1 BLI, Long Island's number one for all the hits. Psych and Ali Ali in the morning. Happy Thursday. Going to be nice today. Sunny with a high of around 79.
1: Mm-hmm.
0: So we were just talking about this. There's a new study out on smartphone use.
1: Right.
0: It says Americans are falling victim more and more each day to a modern day phone related injury.
1: Okay.
0: Something that can happen to you and injure you while using your phone.
1: Right.
0: More and more of us are falling victim to this. It is on our list of the five most common injuries related to modern day tech use.
1: Mm-hmm.
0: Whether it be your phone, your tablets, your laptops.
1: Right.
0: Could be your, do people still use iPods?
1: Sure.
0: They're coming back, I think, right?
1: Yeah, they are making a comeback.
0: If you want to get a guess in, 631-301-1061. I believe we got some Adventureland tickets up for grabs. Again, 631-301-1061. The five most common injuries related to modern day tech use. We'll play Drive Time 5 on the other side of this.
2: You're 106.1 BLI, Browns, Jeep, and Patchogue, Long Island traffic. If you're about to head on the northern state off Vets Highway, you look all clear from there over to the Sacta Coast Sunken Meadow. Both the Sag and the Sunken Meadow, by the way, look good down to the southern state. And you're pretty clear from there all the way out to New Highway. LIE westbound at the Seaford Oyster Bay also has the all clear out to Searingtown Road. Hempstead Turnpike, no issues westbound 107 over to Eisenhower Park. LIRR cancellations on the Montauk branch. Everything else on or close. I'm Matt Wolf. That's your 106.1. BLI, Browns, Jeep, and Patchogue, Long Island traffic.
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0: going to be absolutely gorgeous today. We are going to go on a run for the next couple of days of perfect summer weather temperatures in the low 80s. We might not even touch 80s today. High around 79. It's going to be perfect.
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1: 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Long Island's number one for all the hits. And the home of Syke and Alley Alley in the morning.
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0: The five most common injuries related to modern day tech use. A new study on smartphone use says Americans are falling victim more and more each day to this one specific modern-day phone-related injury. It's on the list. 631-301-1061. Drive Time 5 brought to you by College Hunks Hauling Junk and College Hunks Moving. Arthur on the line with the first guest of the morning. What you got, bub?
4: Drop your phone on your foot.
0: Dropping your phone on your foot. No. Sorry, okay. Arthur. Good guess, though.
5: I wouldn't make it that obvious.
0: Let's get over to Pat. Good morning, Pat.
6: Hi, how did you know it was me?
0: Oh, we got caller ID, Pat. Come on now.
6: Oh, okay. Eye strain.
0: We'll give it to you for blurry vision.
5: Yeah, staring that can mean blurry vision for sure.
6: Yeah. Okay.
0: Eye strain is on there. Pat, you hang tight for a second, okay?
6: Okay.
0: All right, I think Pat's freaked out that we knew it was her.
5: I know, she's like, what is this sorcery?
0: Let's get over to Eric. Good morning, buddy. You got a guess?
7: Well, how about, like, ringing in your ears?
0: Ringing in your ear. I'm going to give it to you for AirPod ear.
5: Yeah.
0: Yeah, AirPod ear. Ringing in your ears, because, yeah, the volume, if you don't have it under control, can definitely hurt the old eardrums, if you will. Sometimes you can cut up the inside of your ear with those things as well.
5: Ew, really?
0: Yeah, by the way, and hang on a second, Eric, did you know that the wired headphones are coming back?
5: I don't like the wired one. I mean, I use them, but I don't like them.
0: I actually do prefer them.
5: Oh,
0: over,
5: really?
0: Yeah, I mean, I don't use them, but I do prefer them over the AirPods.
5: Okay.
0: I just feel like they fit my ear hole better, you know?
5: It's the same shape in your ear, though, if it's wired or not.
0: Not necessarily. The wired ones are built a little different, and they're coming back in style. People are using more wired headphones now than the wireless. BLI, good morning. Blurry vision and AirPod ear, just guess. What you got?
8: Is it carpal tunnel syndrome?
0: Carpal tunnel. We're going to give it to you for texting thumbs.
5: Yeah. Wow.
0: I got it bad.
5: Do you really?
0: I got it real bad. Yep.
5: Oh, my thumbs are good.
0: Yep. Who's this?
8: This is Steve.
0: All right, Steve, you hang on. Yeah, carpal tunnel. I have a belief that you fast forward like 50 years from now, the human hand is going to be mangled because of how much phone use we all had.
5: It's going to look like AI photos when there's like an extra thumb. Maybe AI is just looking into the future.
0: I don't know if we'll have extra digits, but I do think our hands are going to look like this. They're going to be all warped.
5: A little jacked up.
0: Yeah, because like that's basically how you're holding your phone. You're moving your pinky forward. You're putting a whole bunch of strain on the nerves and the tense, what do you call them? The ligaments and whatnot, and the tendons in your hand and your arm, plus the thumb. Now you're switching that down to do your texting. You can feel the strain.
5: Yeah, even when when I go to sleep at night, I sleep with my hand in that position.
0: Do you really?
5: Yeah, I do.
0: Yeah, it's bad.
5: It is bad.
0: It's leading to a whole bunch of issues: bad fingers, carpal tunnel, nerve damage, and you got to shake out the stiffness in your hand. All right, 631-301-1061. There are two left. The five most common injuries related to modern day tech use: blurry vision, AirPod ear, and texting thumb or carpal tunnel, already off the list. One of the remaining two, Allie, can come from using a laptop too much.
5: Okay.
0: More of your guesses for Drive Time 5 coming up. It's BLI.

0: It's 106.1 BLI, Long Island's number one for all the hits. Psych and Alley Alley in the morning. Playing Drive Time 5, the 5 most common injuries related to modern day tech use. A new study on smartphone use says Americans are falling victim more and more each day to texting thumb.
1: Mm-hmm.
0: Or problems with your hands, carpal tunnel, whatnot.
1: Makes sense.
0: Blurry vision and AirPod are already off the list. Two left, 631-301-1061. You got a guess?
2: Good morning. Sleeping problems?
0: Sleeping problems, no. Hey, BLI, good morning. You got a guess?
3: Yeah, I would say tech neck or neck strain.
0: Tech neck, number one.
1: Yeah.
0: Yep. The neck strain is a big problem, whether you're looking down at your phone or your laptop.
1: That's bad for me.
0: Uh-huh. Yeah. You know how, like, we evolved from, like, apes, basically?
1: Yes.
0: And you always saw that evolution from ape to man?
1: Yes.
0: We're going to go back in time. Because the more we use our phones... the more mangled our hands will become and the more hunched we will become.
1: Yeah, I don't
0: We're going
1: that.
0: Back in
3: our
0: time, really.
3: Is getting worse and worse.
0: Yeah, yeah, yeah. What's your name?
3: Diana.
0: All right, hang on just a second. We'll get you your prize. That was the other one, by the way. Laptop hunch.
1: Mm-hmm.
0: That you hunched over because nobody uses their laptop on a table anymore. Everybody's using it on the couch.
1: Of course. And it's funny because I'm always questioning myself. I'm like, why is my back hurting so much? Then I see pictures of myself with the Hunchback of Notre Dame.
0: Yeah.
1: And I'm like, oh, that makes
0: sense. Think the tech we use today was invented by a large group of secret chiropractors. Mm-hmm. And insurance companies for the purpose of mangling our bodies to make them all money.
1: Maybe so.
0: That's your Drive Time 5 list for today. We do it every single weekday right around 6:30 here on Psych and Alley Alley in the morning. Coming up, Alley Alley with what we need to know in about 3 minutes. What you got?
1: Okay, so next time you go to see a game, your ballpark snacks are going to cost you less than $5.
0: No chance.
1: I promise you, this is crazy.

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4: 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So $5 or less for your ballpark snacks, no guys. Nope. There's no way you're going to be spending those crazy prices that you used to at the ballpark. And I'll let you know more details about that in just a second. But first, Starbucks lovers, we were very happy. We got back the s'mores frap. Now the unicorn frap is making a return. That abomination that everyone liked back in like 2017.
5: Yeah.
4: Pink and blue and tasted like mangoes.
6: And the ultimate surprise is when you use the bathroom later in the day. You never know what color you're going to get.
4: It's true. Excellent point.
6: All those drinks with those dyes, they can't be good for you, right?
4: Yeah, no, I don't think so. They're coming back. It's coming back, though, just for 2 days, August 14th and 15th. So
6: I think that's plenty.
4: Yeah. So get on that if you want one. Also, last week we talked about the never-ending pasta pass with Olive Garden. So those things sold out so fast that Olive Garden decided they're going to give away 100 more passes.
6: Okay.
4: But this is an Instagram contest now. So you don't need to go and be like one of the first people to get it. You just go to Olive Garden's Instagram and follow them, like the post, tag your pasta friends, and that's it.
6: I just love how funny it is that they were requiring ID.
4: They were, yeah. They still are, I think. You have to be over 18.
6: But our government debates whether or not people should have to show ID when they go to vote. Pasta pass?
4: Yeah.
6: Gotta show ID.
4: Exactly. Listen, you know, it's a lot of carbs.
6: Yeah.
4: With a lot of carbs comes great responsibility.
6: Mm-hmm.
4: All right. But we got to talk about the snacks at ballparks. Because
6: expensive.
4: They're very expensive, but not anymore. There is a hack with McDonald's now. So at certain baseball stadiums, you could stop at the McDonald's right outside of the stadium and get your McDonald's meal, and they will allow you to bring it into the ballpark.
6: We were talking about this the other day because you were telling me, oh, I hide my snacks when I go to the movies. And I was like, I don't think they care anymore. I think ballpark security and movie theater, you know, ticket takers and whatnot, I think

0: You're concerned with other possible problems.
1: Mm-hmm.
0: That back in the day when you were a kid, yeah, your mom and dad would always hide the snacks. Let's bring the big pocketbook, you know, and you'd go to 7-Eleven or whatever and get your snacks before the movie or the game.
1: It's still fun to smuggle it, even if they don't care. It just feels like you're doing something a little bit naughty.
0: I think ballpark, so you can bring in your own like snacks and sandwiches and whatnot. Yeah.
1: But this is something specifically that McDonald's is teaming up with ballparks for.
0: They
1: give you your meal in a clear bag, so like it follows all the safety procedures that the ballparks need.
0: I also think you can do DoorDash to your seats at games now too. Yeah, I think some of the stadiums, and correct me if I'm wrong, I don't believe it's here in New York yet. Mm-hmm. Maybe I'm wrong. I don't know. Don't quote me on that. But I'm pretty sure you can open up DoorDash at your seat.
1: Interesting.
0: And there are participating businesses within the stadium that'll have a runner go get your food and bring it to your seat.
1: It's going to be a lot more money to do that.
0: Of course.
1: But you brought up a good point. Not in New York. This also has not yet come to New York.
0: Right.
1: But it's going to probably be, the closest one is Fenway Park.
0: Okay.
1: So
0: if you're going to a Mets game, quick trip to Boston.
1: Right.
0: Pick up your double cheeseburger.
1: Right. You'll get your snacks for under $5.
0: If you don't hit traffic, you should make it back to Citi Field within 5 hours.
1: But a lot of people travel for games too. So I want to point that out because I think that's really cool. So I'm Allie. Allie, that is all you need to know.
0: It's a nice little need to know.
1: Yeah, thanks.
0: Thank you, Allie. Coming up, we're asking the question this morning, cool or cringy? We're still talking about Taylor and Travis. The only reason why is because a new tidbit of information has dropped from what happened at their wedding. And personally, I think it is the cringiest thing I have ever heard. Very curious as to how Allie, the ultimate Taylor Swift defender, feels about this. We'll get to that at 7:05.
2: You're 106.1 BLI, Browns, Jeep, and Patchogue, Long Island traffic. All right, let's go to the LIE westbound at Pine Lawn Road. There's an accident there, knocking out a lane, causing all kinds of backups, almost a bagatelle road at this point. So what I would do, it's a good time to get on the service road or consider the Northern State Parkway instead in that stretch, if it makes sense for you. This is getting messy quick. Let's go to Sunrise Highway, okay? Looks good westbound from 109 to Park Boulevard in Massapequa. And the Southern State, no issues moving well between the Meadowbrook and the Wausau Parkways. LIRR, you got cancellations on the Montauk branch. Otherwise, you are on or close. I'm Matt Wolf. That's your 106.1 BLI Browns Jeep and Patchogue Long Island traffic.
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0: All right, 7:03. We're getting tidbits of Taylor and Travis's nuptials.
1: Nice.
0: It's starting to trickle out. Little teeny tiny details. I guess all the guests feel confident and comfortable now that they can give some of the info out.
1: Because it's been a little bit of time.
0: Well, one of their guests, a very reliable guest, has confirmed something that I feel to be very cringy.
1: Okay.
0: To be done at a wedding. Curious as to how you all feel, especially Allie, the ultimate Taylor Swift defender. We'll get to that next.
2: You're 106.1 BLI, Browns, Jeep, and Patchogue, Long Island traffic, which is crawling right now on the LIE westbound. We got an accident in the area of Pine Lawn Road. Slowdowns now back to Deer Park Avenue. I see plenty of spillover, too, onto the service road. So maybe stay away from this nonsense. Try getting to the Northern State Parkway if possible. It's still clear there. Even Half Hollow Road will get you around a chunk of all of this. Southern State at the Seaford Oyster Bay westbound. It's good out to the Meadowbrook and the Meadowbrook and Wantagh Parkways, both in good shape either direction. LIRR, you got delays and cancellations on the Montauk branch. Everything else on or close. Matt Wolf, that's your 106.1 BLI, Browns, Jeep, and Patchogue, Long Island traffic.

0: cringy what happened at Taylor and Travis's wedding. It's 106.1 BLI, Long Island's number one for all the hits. Psych and Allie Allie in the morning. Yeah, we're still talking about it.
1: Of course we are.
0: All right.
1: It's the biggest event of this year.
0: Get off our backs.
1: Yeah.
0: Okay. The only reason we're still talking about it is because we're finally now starting to get little trickles.
1: Yeah.
0: Little tidbits.
1: Little stream.
0: Of things that happened at the wedding.
1: Mm-hmm.
0: Now, I don't know if we're going to get any sort of documentary or footage from the wedding. But if we were to, I would imagine we're going to get the full Taylor and Travis performance.
1: That's cute.
0: No, it's not. And stop it right now. Because you, my friend, originally when the wedding was coming up, I had said there's a rumor Taylor's going to perform at her wedding. And you said, no, she's not going to do that. She would never do that.
1: Yeah,
0: and you made it sound like you thought that would be a terrible idea. Because you, by the way, in the beginning, did not like the idea of them getting married at the garden. You thought it was a little tacky.
1: It's not that I thought it was tacky. It's just that I thought it wasn't realistic. I was like, this isn't happening. This is just mumbo jumbo.
0: But the way you said it was, she's not getting married at Madison Square Garden.
1: Because I thought it was a ruse, like everybody else thought. And she was really getting married at some crazy castle on the countryside or something.
0: So you think performing at your own wedding is a cool thing to do?
1: I don't think it's cool or like cringy. I think it's sweet. That's the right word.
0: For who?
1: For the two of them.
0: I don't want to go to somebody's wedding and watch them perform.
1: Okay, but here's the thing, and I think that you do this a lot, no offense, but when you say, like, I don't want to do this, I don't want to go here, I don't want to do that, it's like, well, it's not your day. You had your wedding, and you had it the way you wanted to, right?
0: No, I didn't, because my wedding got canceled, basically, from a nor'easter, and had to be moved to a completely different venue.
1: You're missing my point, though.
0: That's your point.
1: No, you had the things that you wanted to do at your wedding.
0: I didn't.
1: Whether it was at one venue or another, you did all of the things that you wanted to at your wedding. Everyone danced, they ate, they drank, great. She wanted to perform at her wedding with her husband. Who cares? Who cares?
0: Well, then it's not what are about we doing here? What are we doing? Why don't we talk about any of this then?
1: But it's not about the guests. It's about what they want to do at their day.
0: I don't know.
1: And that's fine. And that should be allowed. It's your one day that it is about you guys.
0: It's a little cringy.
1: I'm fine with it.
0: All right, guys, thank you for coming to our wedding. Now, please sit back and watch Travis and I perform Shallow by Lady Gaga and Bradley Cooper.
1: Okay, but we don't even know that it happened like that. Like, did they just come across a piano and they plinked around? Or was it like a set-up performance?
0: It's a good question. I don't know. So it was confirmed by his brother, Jason.
2: Tell me something, girl.
0: Could you imagine Taylor on the guitar, Travis singing this part?
1: Listen, it's sweet.
0: Why do I feel like this is what Travis would sound like, too, actually?
1: It does actually sound like, yeah. Sounds like what he said.
0: Anyways, whatever. To each their own.
1: Yes. And that's what I'm trying to say.
0: It's like men that wear... It's like men that wear Speedos at the beach. You know what? I think it's a little gross. But if that's what you enjoy... Do it,
1: she could have done anything at this wedding, and him too, and it would have been ripped to shreds. So, why not just let them have the day the way they want to have their day? Okay?
0: That's got to be intimidating, by the way. Doing a duet with the biggest pop star in the world when you're a football player.
1: Clearly, they sing together all the time.
0: How do you know that clearly?
1: Because,
0: what do you mean clearly?
1: Because she's a singer, right? She's a singer, and she loves to write, songwrite, whatever.
0: I'm waiting for the clearly part.
1: They live together. I'm sure that in their 3-year relationship, he sat next to her at the piano and they've sang together.
0: I would doubt that.
1: When they're just hanging out having fun, I'm sure.
0: I feel like when she's hanging out having fun, she's not performing. I feel like she's the complete opposite of that. Like, she performs when she's on stage and when she's working, but when she's home, I don't feel like she's just sitting at a guitar and a piano just singing all day.
1: I mean, musicians are a different breed.
0: It's like working at McDonald's. You're not going to have the cheeseburger when you're off the clock.
1: I don't know about that.
0: That's fair. We don't work at McDonald's. Yeah. We might actually. All right, well, to each their own. If they performed and people enjoyed it, that's great. I would not have enjoyed that.
1: And you know, this is the thing that now I have fear for my wedding one day, that you're going to judge everything I do.
0: Oh, 100%. But yeah. I swear to God, if I get this at your wedding. Because I've seen you do it on a cruise ship. I've seen you do this song on a cruise ship.
1: I have.
0: And if that happens at your wedding, I'm out.
1: All right, fine. You can leave.
0: I'll put the gift in the little basket.
1: You can leave. It's fine. See you later.
0: 7-Eleven, gonna be beautiful.
1: I don't gotta pay for.
0: Speaking of kids singing, Kids Bop tickets on the way at 7:20. We'll have those for you, plus random facts at 7:25. You'll pay for my plate, by the way.
1: Yeah, okay.
0: I'll make sure I eat before. I'll take my meal with me. Another day, another shortage. This one completely random, though. A cyber attack on one popular company has now led to a massive shortage on a very important item. We'll get to that at 7:25.
3: You're 106.1 BLI, Browns, Jeep, and Patchogue, Long Island traffic. Kindly stay away from the LIE if possible. Westbound, still dealing with an accident in the area of Pine Lawn Road with heavy delays going back to Deer Park Avenue and spillover onto the service road. A lot of it, even Half Hollow Road, people are now taking that to get around this. So the best alternate, if you can, Northern State Parkway, if that makes sense. That's still in decent shape. Seaford Oyster Bay and the Sacta Coast Sunken Meadow both look good in either direction. Southern State westbound from 110 to Wantagh Avenue. That's getting busy, but still running smooth overall. LIRR, delay is on the Montauk branch. Everything else on or close. I'm Matt Wolf. That's your 106.1 BLI, Browns, Jeep, and Patchogue, Long Island traffic.
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0: 7:20. It's 106.1 BLI, Long Island's number one for all the hits. Psych and Atlee Alley in the morning. Anybody want to go see Kids Bop?
1: Kids Bop.
0: Kids Bop.
1: Yes, Kids Bop.
0: Yeah, they're going to be at Jones Beach, as they always are. And those shows always sell out. Parents love the Kids Bop.
1: They do.
0: You would think we're giving away tickets for Taylor Swift, Lady Gaga, and Bruno Mars in one show.
1: I know.
0: With how crazy parents go for Kids Bop tickets. Caller 20, 631-301-1061, getting you and three of your kids in. Hopefully you don't have a fourth kid.
1: Yeah.
0: Four tickets for Kids Bop, all yours. Coming up next, though, another day, another shortage. This one, totally random. You won't believe what has now led to a shortage on a very specific item we use daily.
1: Okay.
0: All because of a cyber attack.
1: Oh.
0: Yeah, we've got a lot to worry about if this is the case. We'll get to that next on BLI. I could

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1: 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Another day, another shortage. This one completely random. A cyber attack on one popular company has led to a shortage of something we use every single day. You might not even be aware of it yet, but you're gonna be.
2: Oh,
1: we'll get to that in just a second. However, first, if you're a cat lover or have a cat or know of a cat, and you are curious as to why they sometimes seem unusually interested in melons.
2: Melons?
1: It's because the melon and other fruits contain an amino acid that smells like meat to them.
2: Really?
1: So what we smell to be like watermelon or cantaloupe or strawberries, there's an amino acid in some of these fruits that make it smell like meat to a cat.
2: Weird.
1: Isn't that weird?
2: I didn't even know cats eat melons.
1: Yeah. Well, no, they're trying to sniff them out.
2: Okay.
1: If you give a cat a melon. You know that book, if you give a mouse a cookie.
2: Something like that.
1: If you give a cat a melon. I'm writing it. Trademark.
2: Yeah, there you
1: Copyright.
2: Go.
1: Copyright.
2: There you go.
1: You want to illustrate it for me, Allie?
2: Sure.
1: Moving along to Minnesota, the small town of Luverne, Minnesota. They are now so proud of themselves. Why? Because they are host to the world's largest nutcracker.
2: Nutcracker. Okay.
1: Yeah, it's a 65-foot tall nutcracker.
2: It's a big nut.
1: Dressed up like Uncle Sam. Nutcracker, excuse you.
2: No, I know, but
1: dressed up like Uncle Sam in honor of the nation's 250th birthday.
2: Wow.
1: So, yeah. Luverne, Minnesota.
2: Mm-hmm.
1: You ever find yourself driving through?
2: Yeah.
1: Stop off and see the world's largest nutcracker.
2: Sounds good.
1: All right. Moving along here. So we've had a toilet paper shortage, right?
2: That we have, yes.
1: By the way, before I get to this, how the hell during COVID, a respiratory infection, did we have a shortage on toilet paper? But right now we're going through cyclospora, the explosive diarrhea parasite.
2: Right.
1: Toilet paper stocked fully on the shelves.
2: Yeah.
1: Doesn't make any sense.
2: Are you saying there's a shortage now?
1: There is a shortage, not on toilet paper, but milk.
2: Milk?
1: Yeah. Fairlife. They're owned by Coca-Cola.
2: Okay.
1: They're a $1 billion milk company. They make billions of dollars just on their milk. They've been forced to halt production because of a cyber attack.
2: Oh, cyber. What does that have to do with milk?
1: Well, it is unauthorized access by a third-party attack to parts of their computer systems, including the systems that support production operations.
2: Wow.
1: The breach was linked to a ransomware attack, and it took portions of its network offline and temporarily suspended all production at U.S. facilities while it investigates and restores the system.
2: Wow.
1: So now you might be seeing less and less Fairlife milk on store shelves.
2: Everything's going down, man.
1: The digital terrorists got us. Where it hurts the most, our milk.
2: It's attacking our milk.
1: It's like getting our milk now. Those are your random facts. We do them weekdays, 7:25 and 8:25. Do with them what you will. Coming up, we're going to play Long Island's favorite game, the $1,000 minute to win it. 10 questions, 60 seconds or less. Let me see here. How well do you know your rappers?
2: Not well.
1: Big name rappers and debut album titles.
2: Guy or girl?
1: I don't want to give away the farm.
2: All right.
1: It's a guy.
2: Okay.
1: We'll play $1,000 minute to win it. 7:40, Long Island's favorite game. If you haven't signed up to play, what are you waiting for? WBLI.com/mornings.
3: You're one of 6.1 BLI, Browns, Jeep, and Patchogue, Long Island traffic. LIE westbound, still kind of a mess at 110, thanks to an accident there. Heavy delays going back to Deer Park Avenue still, and the spillover onto the service road. So the best alternate right now, Northern State, if that makes sense for you. But it's starting to show signs of pickup around there, too, because of all this. Just be aware. The Bethpage Parkway, that looks good from Hempstead Turnpike down to the Southern, and the Southern State from there westbound, building but moving into the Wantagh Parkway. 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Still pumping that old cesspool? Suffolk homeowners get up to $45,000 to replace it, often at zero cost. 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Matt Wolf, that's your 106.1 BLI, Browns, Jeep, and Patchogue, Long Island traffic.
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736, it's 106.1 BLI Long Island's number one for all the hits. Psych and Alley Alley in the morning coming up next. How well do you know your famous rappers and their debut album titles? Could win you $1,000 with the $1,000 minute to win it. I got the questions. Alley's got the timer. Play along. Let's see how smart you really are right after Alex Warren. How do you-

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1: 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Stacy on the line to play this morning. Where are you from, Stacy?
3: Sun Beach.
1: All right. And what do you like to do for fun? Any hobbies?
3: Oh, I love to shoot pool when I can go out with my friends.
1: How good of a billiards player are you?
3: Oh, not very good. I'm only a level 3, but level I still three. Like doing it.
2: You know what? Better than a level 2.
1: Maybe not. I don't know. It could be like golf. Less is more.
2: I guess, sure.
1: All right. 10 questions, 60 seconds or less. You can pass on a question should you need to, but only one pass allowed. If you need it to win $1,000 at the end of the game and there's time remaining, you're going to have to answer that question correctly. I've got the questions. Allie's got the timer. It begins after I have finished question one. Any questions for us before we start, Stacey?
3: No, I know how it goes.
1: All right, and away we go. What county is Ronkonkoma located in?
3: Suffolk.
1: 7 times 7 is what?
3: 49.
1: Tallahassee is the capital of what United States state?
3: Arizona.
1: This Canadian rapper's debut album was called Thank Me Later. What color is the M in McDonald's?
3: Oh, that's a good one.
1: Think of the logo.
3: Black.
1: You said black?
3: Yes.
1: Fish and chips is a popular British pub dish. What are chips called here in the States?
3: Potato chips.
1: This plant is great for sunburn relief.
3: Aloe vera.
1: Victoria Beckham was what Spice Girl?
3: I don't know the Spice Girls.
1: PBA.
2: Time is you know what? You gave it your best shot.
1: I love that.
2: I appreciate that very much. Not spicy spice, but no. Posh.
1: Posh spice, yeah.
2: Yeah, posh spice. And then let's look at the rest of these that you didn't get right. Fish and chips is a popular British pub dish. What are chips called here in the United States? You are close with the potato chips. But it's French fries.
3: Oh.
1: I love how adorably Allie said, let's look at the rest of these you didn't get right.
2: Sorry. Sorry. All right. What color is the M in McDonald's? The golden arches are yellow.
3: Mm-hmm. Okay.
2: Then this Canadian rapper's debut album was called Thank Me Later. I would not have known that that's
1: really?
2: Drake. Yeah, I wouldn't have known that.
1: I gave you a Canadian rapper. I thought for sure. I mean, I'm not yelling at Stacey, but you of all people.
2: No,
1: come on,
2: I mean,
1: you're a music girl.
2: Yeah, but I don't know that album.
1: What other Canadian rappers do you know besides
2: all right,
1: Drake?
2: Fair, but I don't know. Whatever. And then Tallahassee is the capital of Florida, not Arizona.
1: Yep.
3: Okay.
1: Stacey, not $1,000 richer, but I tell you what, we're going to get you a dozen cupcakes from the Cake Don in Huntington as your consolation prize, okay?
3: Yep, thank you.
1: No problem. Hang tight for just a second. We do the $1,000 minute to win it weekday morning, 7:40 and 9:10.
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1: Yep. Coming up, Ali, 7:50 with what we need to know.
2: Okay, so apparently you never need to buy gas again. And great news because prices are going up again. What you can use instead of gas that'll be way cheaper for your vehicle.
1: Please do not put anything other than gas in your gas tanks, people. No matter what Allie is about to tell you at 7:50, please. All right? Need to know on the way, 7 minutes. Go.

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1: Here we go.
2: Everything you need to start the day, and then some. Here's what you need to know.
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4: 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So there's something that we could be putting in our cars to save money on gas. So apparently it's going to be way more affordable. Not those like battery cars that you have to charge, something else. So we'll get to that in just a second. But first, new trends alert. People are going on coolcations because of how hot it's been. So they're looking for the coolest spots to go. That's like the new trend. Not going somewhere tropical, going somewhere cool like Alaska.
5: Or like up north, like New England, Maine.
4: Yeah.
5: What?
4: That's my up north accent.
5: That's your up north accent?
4: I don't know if that's right.
5: A German? Yeah. Or is that German? I don't even know. Bavarian? What would that be?
4: I don't know.
5: Yeah, we're going up to New England, y'all.
4: It just made me feel northern.
5: What?
4: But yeah, go somewhere cold. That's the trend.
5: I was looking at Canada yesterday.
4: Yeah.
5: The temperatures are like in like the 60s, 70s. And
4: yeah,
5: to them,
4: nice.
5: That's hot.
4: Yeah, it's nice in Canada.
5: Like northern Canada.
4: That would be a great, that would be a great cool vacation to go on. Also, yesterday, we had a little bit of a scare. I don't know if anyone was on social yesterday and saw the picture that Disney Plus posted of Julie Andrews, making everyone think that the queen had died. But no, they're just doing a Julie Andrews documentary.

0: Something you're going to be putting in your cars.
1: Pause.
0: Do you want me to say that you really shouldn't put this in your cars?
1: Just don't say something you're going to be putting into your cars.
0: Okay. Well, this is something that people have done. It might not be smart.
1: There you go.
0: Yeah. But this is a new trend. People are stealing used cooking oil from restaurants.
1: Yep.
0: To put it in their vehicles.
1: Yep.
0: Because gas is so damn expensive right now.
1: So when you said that, I was like, I bet you I know what it is, because I've seen people use canola oil or cooking oil, and they convert their cars to run off of it. And people say it smells like a popcorn machine when they're driving their car.
0: So I don't know if people are converting their cars to work off of it.
1: They used to. I don't know if they're still doing it, but there was a trend a while back, maybe 10, 15 years ago, where people were trying to do that. They were converting their cars to run off of it because it was working. Mm-hmm. It was expensive to transition the car over.
0: Right.
1: But in the long run, they weren't purchasing gas. They were buying like oil, like canola oil.
0: If you notice, though, if you work at a restaurant and someone's trying to get to the kitchen to steal your oil, that's a real possibility, because more and more people are trying to use cooking oil.
1: Real quick, I think we talked about this story a couple weeks ago. The two guys that were trying to siphon gas out of a tour bus or whatever to steal gas, but they wound up stealing the, the bathroom collection.
0: Ew.
1: From the tour bus.
0: Oh my God, that's gross.
1: Uh-huh. And
0: whose tour bus was it?
1: I don't know. I think it was just like one of those tour buses, famous person, just like one of the ones that they, you know, bring old people back and forth to Atlantic City.
0: Okay.
1: Yeah, and you know how when you siphon gas, you're supposed to put your mouth on the hose and suck it out?
0: Yep. I don't think we talked about this.
1: They sucked out the wrong hose from the bus.
0: There's a comment to be made, but I won't make it.
1: They were later arrested.
0: Okay. Yeah. I'm Allie. That's all you need to know.
1: Thanks, Allie. Appreciate it. Coming up, realize pick your ticket. Four shows to pick from. And a qualifier for that grand
0: prize. Thinking about my joke.
1: Trip.
0: I'll tell you in a few seconds.
1: 4-2 to Couples Resorts in Jamaica. I know what the joke is. No need.
2: You're 106.1 BLI, Brown's Jeep and Patchogue, Long Island traffic. Back to the LIE westbound at 110. Still crowded thanks to that accident there. And delays back to Deer Park Avenue. But I'm seeing maybe a little sign that this thing is starting to get cleared, though. It's moving better in spots. But for the meantime, maybe try the service road to get around this, or the northern state. That's still moving decent for the most part. Southern state westbound, you're building now at Little East Neck Road over to 110. You clear out for a little bit, and then you hit the brakes once again at the Seaford Oyster Bay. Sunrise Highway at the Oakdale Merge, no problems both directions. LIRR delays on the Montauk Branch, everything else on or close. I'm Matt Wolf. That's your 106.1 BLI Brown's Jeep and Patchogue, Long Island traffic.
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13: Your 106.1 BLI, Browns Jeep and Patchogue, Long Island traffic, westbound LIE at 110. We thought things were improving, but still the same. Delays going back to Deer Park Avenue still. Northern State Parkway, it's the best alternate to move around all this, but that's getting the stop-and-go treatment now in that stretch because of the LIE situation. Be aware. Seeing a lot of stop-and-go action, too, on the westbound Southern State from 231 to 109. Also building between the Wantagh and the Seaford Oyster Bay. 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
10: 106.1 BLI, Long Island's number one for all the hits. It's your chance to qualify for the grand prize, a five-night trip for two to Jamaica from Couples Resorts. Qualify right now.
0: Four shows, big ones.
12: Yeah, we have got Charlie XCX, Somber, TLC, En Vogue, Salt-N-Pepa, yeah. That show, and Usher and Chris Brown.
0: I like a little throwback action.
12: Yeah, yeah.
0: TBT, that's a tough one.
12: Yeah, that's a lot
0: Usher,
12: of good
0: Chris
12: stuff.
0: Brown, Salt-N-Pepa, En Vogue. And TLC.
12: Somber, too.
0: Somber is like the big new artist.
12: Yeah.
0: And Charlie XCX. Caller 20, 631-301, 1061. Pick your ticket and qualify for the grand prize trip for two. Five Nights Couples Resorts Jamaica. Coming up next, we have hit a nerve on social with our post from last night. Sydney has a big problem with her daughter. Would you let your kid do this at such a young age? We're going to upset parents this morning. That's next. All right.

0: going to be absolutely gorgeous today. A perfect summer Thursday. We're talking temperatures not even touching 80. We might hit like 79 at most. Sun up above.
1: So how y'all doing today?
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0: All right, parents, dial the phone because you're going to want to chime in on this. 631-301-1061. We got an email from Sydney. Mm-hmm. And Sydney getting ripped to shreds on Instagram. But I feel for Sydney because I do kind of somewhat understand where Sydney is coming from. Mm-hmm. Sydney's got a daughter who is 17, about to be turning 18 mid-September. She's going to be a high school senior. My daughter would like to go on Ozempic.
4: Okay.
0: So she looks good in her senior picture. She asked my husband and I if she can, because she is still not yet 18. Mm-hmm. He and I were shocked. She's in great shape, looks great, but she wants to lose some weight.
4: Okay.
0: We're not sure what to do. If we say no, she may resort to extreme dieting and other dangerous practices in order to lose weight, which a lot of people do, not just kids, but all people. Mm-hmm. If we say yes, we can at least monitor her and her use. Once she turns 18, we know she's going to do what she wants. But we need advice on how to guide her here because she did come to us asking our thoughts.
4: Which I will commend the relationship there because I think a lot of kids would just get it and not tell their parents they're doing it.
0: Well, you'd have to be 18, I think, to get it, right?
4: I'm not positive, actually. I don't know how that works. Mm.
0: Yeah, that is interesting. If anybody knows, 631-301-1061, because I know nothing about this stuff. The only thing I know is that it is a medication that was used for diabetes or is used for diabetes. Mm-hmm. And a side of that is that you can lose weight. Now, people have started using it for the complete opposite of what it was intended to be used for.
4: I believe Ozempic is the one that was for diabetes. And then Wegovy is FDA approved. Like, there's some of them that are, you know.
0: I'll tell you this.
4: Yes.
0: I don't know much about how you use them or what it can do for you or how much weight you can lose. Mm-hmm. I do know that they have come up with some really jazzy jingles for these.
4: That's true.
0: Wegovy. Yeah. Ozempic. That's not it.
4: That's not it.
0: It should be.
4: That's O'Reilly Auto Parts.
0: Auto Parts. Pow! I want to get over to Liz. You say you've got some ideas here and it actually hits close to home.
5: I can kind of relate to this because I have gone back and forth with maybe trying Ozempic.
0: Yeah. Mm-hmm.
5: But I would suggest kind of meeting her halfway and say maybe you should exercise first, do all this like exercise and eating right and see if that really makes a difference first. If she finds that she is still struggling, then I would maybe suggest looking into like the pills and the injections.
0: And you know, it's so tough too because mom says she's not like overweight or obese. She looks great. It sounds as though she doesn't really have to do that much in order to lose the weight, but we've become so obsessed with the easy way out with this stuff now. What if we just put her on a Taylor Farms lettuce diet? You know?
4: Poor Taylor Farms.
5: Yeah, I might get on that.
0: She'll lose that weight in a week. Thank you for the phone call, Liz. There's another piece to this story, though, that we have yet to touch on. Mm-hmm. You ever heard the do as I say, not as I do?
4: Yeah.
0: There's another piece to this story that makes Sydney's decision when it comes to her daughter using Ozempic a little bit trickier than what you thought.
4: Okay.
0: We'll get to that plus more of your calls at 631-301-1061 on the other side of this.

0: You're 106.1 BLI, Brown's Jeep and Patchogue, Long Island traffic. Westbound LIE at 110, still dealing with these issues. It's been going on all morning long with an accident there and delays going up to Deer Park Avenue. Rubbernecking now, too, in the eastbound direction as well. Northern State Parkway will get you around all of this, even though the Northern State is getting a little busy in that stretch. Northern State, also Nassau County, very heavy at the Wantagh exit over to Post Avenue, where you improve after that. And the Seaford Oyster Bay, Wantagh, and Meadowbrook Parkways, no problems to report. 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Matt Wolf, that's your 106.1 BLI, Brown's Jeep and Patchogue, Long Island traffic.
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2: So Sydney hit us up. Her daughter, not yet 18, will be soon, wants to go on Ozempic to lose some weight. And Sydney getting some hate in the comments on social.
3: Yeah.
2: Sydney wasn't saying she's doing it. She said, I don't know what to do.
3: Right.
2: Because my daughter wants to lose some weight to look good in her senior photos. I don't think she's got to lose weight. She looks good.
3: I don't even, I think they take those pictures pretty early in the year and you don't lose weight that fast. Like,
2: I don't
3: it's
2: know.
3: A slow process. You shouldn't lose weight that fast anyway.
2: I tell you what, ever since COVID, I don't know what the hell schools are doing now.
3: Yeah, I guess that's true.
2: I have no idea when they're taking photos, when the prom is, when they graduate, what classes they're taking, if they can do it from home, if they have a tablet, blah, blah, blah, blah, blah. So Sydney's like, I don't know what to do because I want to be supportive of my daughter. I want her to do things the safe and right way. I want to get over to Jen, though. You have some thoughts as to it really might not even be up to mom, right?
4: That eventually she'll get it anyway, and I would support her going to an actual doctor and monitoring it.
2: Yeah, I think a lot of people jumped on her case on social thinking, like, how dare you do this as a parent and this, that, and the other thing. But you're right. Once she turns 18, she's going to do it anyways.
3: Yeah, she will.
2: So you may as well try to figure out how to be supportive of her and guide her along the way, especially, by the way, because we did not mention this, mom did Ozempic too.
3: Yeah, and she knows that mom did Ozempic.
2: And mom says, I lost a ton of weight and I'm glad I did it. But it's a do as I say, not as I do kind of world, right? We do a lot of things as adults that we would never, ever, ever want to see our kids doing. So...
4: Facts.
2: Yeah,
4: how do you many people that have gone to other places, the random online, and have had many problems.
2: You're right. That's another piece of it, that it spawned all of these imitations that people are getting from Amazon and this, that, and the other thing.
3: Yep.
2: We don't know the damage that this actual drug will do to people down the line 10, 15, 20 years from now. But we also don't know what the hell they're selling on Amazon.
3: Good point.
2: Because we're just trying to save some money and get it the easy way.
3: Right.
2: And you were saying, and thank you for the phone call, that you believe it's with the younger people, it's a look that they're going for because of artists and celebrities that are starting to look
3: this way. So like I was looking at the Descendants new press tour that they're doing for the new movie. And one of those girls, like she was already skinny to begin with. And I have no knowledge on if she was on any kind of... you know, GLP-1 or anything.
2: Sometimes you can tell, though.
3: Not really. I don't want to put that assumption out there. I just know she does have this look that's, like, quite sunken. And I'm not saying that she's unhealthy. That's not what I'm trying to say. And if she's happy, then great. It's her body, whatever. But it just... it's a look that I'm seeing more and more with celebrities, and especially the younger ones. Like, I think she's only 19, that girl. So I feel like it's something that kids are trying to... emulate now. So I don't know if she's trying to lose weight or if she's trying to get that look.
2: Well, it's a great point that the daughter, once she turns 18, she's gonna wind up doing what she wants to do anyways, and sometimes you gotta learn from your own mistakes and go through things yourself to figure out what's right and what's wrong for you. Best comment that we got on social was just educate. Do what you can before she turns 18. Tell her you're not doing anything until you have proven to us that we have done the research, you know all the facts, you know the risks. And then you make an informed decision, which I think is probably the smartest thing you could do.
3: Yeah.
2: If she was 15, I'd be like, absolutely not. Don't even bring it up again.
3: Yeah. But also, it's important to just reassure her that she's beautiful the way she is. Like, that's one of the most important things.
2: Christina Aguilera said it best.
3: Yes, true.
2: You are beautiful.
3: It's true.
2: No matter what you say.
3: It's true.
2: Don't take GLP once. By the way, we were talking about how jazzy the jingles are for these weight loss drugs.
3: Yeah.
2: Like the what's the show?
3: This is me from The Greatest Showman. Yeah, that's what it is.
2: But then you got Ozempic.
5: There's only one Ozempic.
2: I love it.
3: And it is pretty jazzy.
2: The marketing teams must have so much fun. That's your Daily Disaster. We do it weekday 6:05 and 8:05 here on Syke and Alley Alley in the Morning. Coming up, we got random facts on the way, Alley.
3: What we got?
2: And we have history on Long Island.
3: Do we really?
2: I was blown away when I saw this. This is really, really cool.
3: Okay.
2: We can say, living on Long Island today, this morning, we are all part of history. I'll explain more next.

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2: Alrighty, Roo.
1: History on Long Island. We're all part of it today. This is pretty cool. We'll get to that in just a second. However, first, in a zombie apocalypse, most people say they'd want a doctor as a companion. 51% of people took part in this poll and said, doctor, need a doctor to have my back if we're going through a zombie apocalypse.
2: I guess that makes sense, right? Why wouldn't you want a doctor?
1: Followed up by engineer.
2: Okay.
1: MMA fighter, which would be helpful, I'm sure. Up until his face is ripped off by a zombie. And then ex-police officer. I don't know why an ex-police officer and not a current police officer.
2: Well, maybe not a current police officer because they might be called to the scene, you know?
1: Yeah, fair.
2: To help?
1: They'd have to leave.
2: Right.
1: Yeah.
2: Nah, you're staying with me.
1: Moving along here, for the third year in a row, the fast food franchise that has taken the top spot for best french fries is...
2: McDonald's. Really?
1: Mm-hmm.
2: Sonic? I don't know.
1: Del Taco.
2: Do we have Del Tacos on Long Island?
1: I don't believe so. I don't think we even have them on the East Coast. I think it's a West Coast deal.
2: I want to try it.
1: I think it's like California. But Del Taco.
2: Interesting.
1: Ahead of places like Chick-fil-A, In-N-Out Burger at number 10, Five Guys, McDonald's. Number two, another one, never heard of. Well, I've heard of Del Taco, but never heard of Farmer Boys.
2: Farmer Boys?
1: They're based in Oregon and Washington.
2: Yeehaw.
1: And then you also got A&W. Love a good A&W.
2: Like the root beer?
1: Yeah.
2: Oh, okay.
1: Yeah. All right, moving along here. History has been made on Long Island. Mm-hmm. I saw this morning and I said, wow, that's pretty cool. We have Long Island's only black-owned bookstore right here on Long Island.
2: Wow, that's really
1: cool. First time ever. It's the only one. It's in Baldwin.
2: What? Okay.
1: It's where I grew up, by the way, Baldwin.
2: Yeah, yeah. Wait, so what's it called?
1: The name of the bookstore, I don't even know if they have an actual name.
2: They have to have an actual name.
1: It's owned by Marlene Munn and Roberto Joseph.
2: Okay.
1: The shop became Long Island's only black-owned bookstore.
2: Sweet.
1: And the only independent bookstore currently operating in Baldwin.
2: Wow, I love that.
1: How about that?
2: Look at your hometown.
1: Yeah. Doing big things.
2: I love that.
1: It is called the Book Nook.
2: Book Nook. Okay.
1: I believe is the name of the bookstore. Yeah. They didn't really. Yeah, the Book Nook. There it is. There you go.
2: There you go.
1: So congratulations to Marlene and Roberto.
2: Yeah, that's very exciting. I want to stop by.
1: Being Long Island's only black-owned bookstore. That's amazing that there's
2: only one. Isn't that crazy?
1: That's crazy. All right. Those are your random facts. Doing weekdays, 7:25 and 8:25. Do with them what you will. Coming up, does the government have the right to look through your garbage?
2: No. I'll answer that.
1: You say no, but you ain't going to have much of a choice pretty soon. And I'll explain why at 8:40.
3: Your 106.1 BLI Browns Jeep and Patchogue, Long Island traffic. The news you've been waiting for. I know. That accident at 110 westbound LIE finally cleared out. Traffic moving much better in that spot. Still some residual slowdowns that are thinning out nicely, though, at this point. Not so nice, though, westbound Southern State Parkway at 109 in Farmingdale, very heavy to Broadway in Massapequa, and then right out to the Seaford Oyster Bay. And the Seaford Oyster Bay up to the Northern State Parkway. Northern is very heavy westbound at that point. Little lighter on the LIE. Maybe give that a try instead. 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Long Island traffic.
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0: Before you go, there's something I want you to have.
1: Oh, it's beautiful. But wait a minute, isn't this...
0: Yeah, yes it is.
1: But I thought the old lady dropped it into the ocean in the air.
0: Well, baby, I went down and got it for you.

0: innocent.
1: Nice.
2: Brittany on a TBT. It's 106.1 BLI. Long Island's number one for all the hits. Does the government have the right to look through your garbage?
1: No. Why are you in my garbage?
2: You might not have a say in the matter.
1: Ew.
2: I'll explain why. It could be a reality very, very soon. That's next. I could

0: 106.1 BLI Long Island's number one for all the hits. Stop it, Zara Larson. We're not ready for you yet. 841. Going to be nice today, up to a high of around 79. Can the government look into your garbage?
1: They shouldn't be.
0: Well, they shouldn't be, but they are soon going to be. And I'll explain the reason as to why. Because this is going to catch on. I just know it. Sacramento, California, we go.
1: Mm-hmm.
0: Launching a program where city workers will briefly peek inside thousands of curbside garbage, recycling, and compost bins.
1: Ew.
0: To make sure people are sorting everything correctly.
1: How is that a brief situation? Like, you have to look in there and go digging.
0: Well, I don't know if it's brief or not. And I don't know how, I guess it's, maybe they're not digging?
1: No, they got, at least they got to sift. You're
0: looking,
1: getting close to other people's trash.
0: They're looking to make sure people, like, for example,
1: mm-hmm.
0: your pizza box.
1: Yeah.
0: It's supposed to go in the recycling, correct? Or is it supposed to go in the trash?
1: I don't remember.
0: I don't know now. But maybe I need them to come and visit me to explain it to me.
1: I do recycle them.
0: Yeah, I feel like it's whatever you think it's supposed to be. It's the opposite because of the chemicals that are used to
1: you
0: make
1: it. You can't go wrong with recycling.
0: Anyways, so what happens is if you ace the test, you're going to get a cheerful great job tag. They're grading people's garbage sorting.
1: Mm-hmm.
0: And if not, you got a let's sort this out note.
1: Ew.
0: They say nobody will be fined. Yeah, okay.
1: Yeah, that's not true.
0: Not yet, at least.
1: Yeah.
0: They say it's all about education and complying with California's recycling laws to cut methane emissions.
1: Mm.
0: You know the fines are going to start at some point.
1: Of course they will. As long as if there's like a sticker that comes along with this, I'm down. Like, here's a gold star sticker.
0: Oh my God, you'd be the one
1: that
0: collects them.
1: I would.
0: You just have the bad ones because I highly doubt you're good at recycling or garbage.
1: I'm good at recycling.
0: You're definitely the person that puts glass in the garbage, aren't you?
1: What do you mean? I recycle.
0: So you put your glass and your cans in the recycling, not in the garbage?
1: Yeah. We have a recycling bag. I don't take it down to the curb, but...
0: You have a recycling bag?
1: Yeah.
0: You don't have the blue bin?
1: No, we do, but like in the house when we're recycling, we have a bag, we put it in there,
0: gotcha.
1: And we take it out to recycling.
0: How many out there have neighbors that deserve an inspection?
1: I got a few.
0: Yeah, we all do.
1: Yeah.
0: I can't stand the people that put their garbage in bags and not in the
1: can. Just leave it there.
0: That's how you get freaking animals.
1: Yeah, I know, it's true.
0: Or like the overflowing garbage with no can on top, like no cover on top of the can.
1: I will say, my block is pretty good. Like there's maybe like one or two that could, you know, use a little... You know, check in, but they're pretty good.
0: So Tim is out in Wading River. You got an issue with your neighbor and their garbage sorting?
2: Oh yeah, without a doubt, like a big fat double F for friggin' failure. I mean, let me tell you, this guy sucks. Listen to this. He doesn't even use garbage cans or recycling.
1: Aren't you supposed to?
0: I hate that.
2: He puts his garbage in giant leaf bags.
0: Yep.
2: He doesn't even tie them up. Throws them on the curb.
0: Yep.
2: And we got freaking raccoons tearing them up every single time.
1: Yeah.
2: And then to top it off, he puts his recycling together, paper, plastics, cans, you know, the whole nine.
0: Yeah.
2: In a cardboard box, kind of like the ones you'd pack groceries at Aldi in.
1: Wait, so why haven't you guys said anything? Has any neighbor said anything to this man?
0: See something, say something.
1: Yeah.
2: You kidding me? Yeah, we all have.
1: But he just doesn't care.
2: He's like, I don't know. These older guys, they get a free pass. You know, we're nice about it.
0: Mm-hmm.
2: I don't think even the sanitation department has mentioned it to him. But... I mean, you gotta do a better job.
0: Yeah.
2: Like, he doesn't care. Twice a week, I got his garbage scattered on my freaking lawn because he doesn't want to put it in a can.
0: I love you, Tim, especially your overuse of the word frickin'. Big fan of the word
2: frickin'. I'm pissed.
0: I don't blame you. I'm with you. I hate people that just leave their garbage in bags on the curb. Put it in a frickin' can. Thank you, Tim. You have a great day, buddy.
2: All right, thank you, guys.
0: There you go. See, I'm telling you. So Tim's neighbor could use the government coming and peeking in his garbage and giving him a big fat F note.
1: I feel like it's only going to make you nervous the first time. You know what I mean? Or like the first two times. Like if someone's coming to check your garbage, after that you're like, yeah, they've already seen that I'm a mess.
0: Here's the thing. If they get to judge how we're sorting our garbage and garbaging and recycling, we get the right to review their performance when they're... They're coming to take our garbage.
1: Yeah, okay.
0: You know, how often are we seeing garbage? I am so tired of town of Babylon.
1: Psych does not like his garbage people.
0: I don't know them personally, so I can't say I don't like them.
1: But
0: I just
1: don't like
0: think,
1: the work they do.
0: They're not doing a great job. They leave my garbage cans in the middle of the street.
1: Yeah.
0: So cars have to drive around them.
1: Yeah.
0: Two,
1: and you're on a pretty busy street.
0: They're leaving garbage in the can. They're not even getting rid of all the garbage in the can.
1: Yeah, that's weird. That's your job. You got to
0: just
1: do that.
0: They're half-assing it.
1: Yeah.
0: I didn't think it was possible to half-ass garbage collection, but they're doing it. Anyways, well, yeah, so keep an eye on that because you don't think it's coming to Long Island. Guess again, if there's a way for them to make money, they're going to do it. Coming up on the way next after Ariana Grande, Ali Ali with what we need to know. What you got.
1: Okay, so next time you go to a ball game, you're going to be spending like less than $5 on snacks.
0: Don't believe it. No
1: it
0: chance.
1: Might not seem possible, but with this need to know, it is. Got the hack you need to
0: I'm
1: know.
0: I'm skeptical, once again, of the need to know. That's

0: something for everybody.
1: Here we go.
2: Everything you need to start the day, and then some. Here's what you need to know.
3: I need to know.
2: Psych and Ali Ali in the morning on 106.1 BLI, Long Island's number one for all the hits.
4: 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So $5 or less for your ballpark snacks, no guys. Nope. There's no way you're going to be spending those crazy prices that you used to at the ballpark. And I'll let you know more details about that in just a second. But first, Starbucks lovers, we were very happy. We got back the s'mores frap. Now the unicorn frap is making a return. That abomination that everyone liked back in like 2017.
5: Yeah.
4: Pink and blue and tasted like mango.

0: so fast that Olive Garden decided they're going to give away 100 more passes.
1: Okay.
0: But this is an Instagram contest now. So you don't need to go and be like one of the first people to get it. You just go to Olive Garden's Instagram and follow them, like the post, tag your pasta friends, and that's it.
1: I just love how funny it is that they were requiring ID.
0: They were, yeah. They still are, I think. You have to be over 18.
1: But our government debates whether or not people should have to show ID when they go to vote. Pasta pass?
0: Yeah.
1: Gotta show ID.
0: Exactly. Listen, you know, it's a lot of carbs.
1: Yeah.
0: With a lot of carbs comes great responsibility.
1: Mm-hmm.
0: All right. But we got to talk about the snacks at ballparks. Because
1: expensive.
0: They're very expensive, but not anymore. There is a hack with McDonald's now. So at certain baseball stadiums, you could stop at the McDonald's right outside of the stadium and get your McDonald's meal, and they will allow you to bring it into the ballpark.
1: We were talking about this the other day because you were telling me, oh, I hide my snacks when I go to the movies. And I was like, I don't think they care anymore. I don't think ballpark. I think ballpark security and movie theater, you know, ticket takers and whatnot, I think they're concerned with other possible problems.
0: Mm-hmm.
1: That back in the day when you were a kid, yeah, your mom and dad would always hide the snacks or bring, let's bring the big pocketbook, you know, and you'd go to 7-Eleven or whatever and get your snacks before the movie or the game.
0: It's still fun to smuggle it, even if they don't care. It just feels like you're doing something a little bit naughty.
1: I think ballparks, though, you can bring in your own like snacks and sandwiches and whatnot. Yeah.
0: But this is something specifically that McDonald's is teaming up with the ballparks for.
1: They
0: give you their your meal in a clear bag, so like it follows all the safety procedures that the ballparks need.
1: I also think you can do DoorDash to your seats at games now,
0: too.
1: Yeah, I think some of the stadiums, and correct me if I'm wrong, I don't believe it's here in New York yet. Mm-hmm. Maybe I'm wrong. I don't know. Don't quote me on that. But I'm pretty sure you can open up DoorDash at your seat.
0: Interesting.
1: And there are participating like businesses within the stadium that'll have a runner go get your food and bring it to your seat.
0: Well, it's going to be a lot more money to do that.
1: Of course.
0: But you brought up a good point. Not New York. This also has not yet come to New York.
1: All right.
0: But it's going to probably be the closest one is Fenway Park.
1: Okay.
0: So
1: if you're going to a Mets game, quick trip to Boston.
0: Right.
1: Pick up your double cheeseburger.
0: Right. You'll get your snacks for under $5.
1: If you don't hit traffic, you should make it back to Citi Field within 5 hours.
0: But a lot of people travel for games too. So I want to point that out because I think that's really cool. So I'm Allie. That is all you need to know.
2: You're 106.1 BLI, Browns, Jeep, and Patchogue, Long Island traffic, westbound Northern State. Kind of heavy now from 231 to Wolf Hill Road to 110. That might be because of that spillover from that earlier accident on the LIE. Let's hope it's just that. We'll keep watch either way. And now getting word of another crash on the LIE westbound right around the area of 110. One goes down, a new one pops up. We got the left lane knocked out, starting to get backed up to Pine Lawn Road at this point. Take the service road, get you around some of this for now. Sacta Coast Parkway, that's behaving normally, heavy off the Southern State up to Pioneer Drive. It clears out after that. The LIRR is on or close. Matt Wolf, that's your 106.1 BLI Browns, Jeep, and Patchogue, Long Island traffic.
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0: 106.1 BLI, Long Island's number one for all the hits. Here's another Long Island winner.
1: Hello.
2: Hello. Who's this?
1: Hi, this is Roslyn Gomez.
2: What's up, Roslyn? How are you this morning?
1: Good. How are you?
2: Great. Though, not as great as you, because you're caller 20.
3: Yeah!
1: Woo!
2: All right, Roslyn, here's the deal. You got four shows in front of you. Do you know what they are? Would you like Allie to run through the lineup again?
1: Can you run through the lineup?
3: You got it. We have got Charlie XCX, Somber, TLC, Salt and Peppa, and En Vogue. That's one show together. And then Usher and Chris Brown is also one show together.
1: Oh, my gosh. Wow.
2: I know. It's a big choice.
1: Oh, geez.
2: This is like the first one we've had in a very long time where even I, if I were picking, would have a very tough time picking.
1: Yeah. Yeah, there's like so many choices.
2: You're going to be so happy with whatever you pick, but then you're going to look and be like, oh, but I could have had that one too.
3: Yeah.
1: I know, right? Let's go with the Charlie
2: XCX. Yeah. All right, Charlie XCX tickets are all yours. You totally wish you picked Usher and Chris Brown now, don't you?
1: Yeah, I know, right?
2: There's still time. You let us know. Are you officially happy? Is that your final answer?
1: Yes, that's my final answer.
3: Okay, perfect. And you're also now qualified for that grand prize trip for two to Couples Resorts Jamaica.
2: Yep.
1: Okay, yes, thank you.
2: Roslyn, you hang on just a second. Three shows remain for 11 o'clock. One more time, Allie.
3: Somber, Usher and Chris Brown together, and TLC, Salt and Peppa, and En Vogue.
2: That's a historic show, by the way.
3: Yeah.
2: That TLC, Salt and Peppa, En Vogue show. They're going to be at Jones Beach, by the way. Another chance at 11 o'clock, and everybody that wins BLI's Pick Your Ticket qualifies for that grand prize trip to Couples Resorts Jamaica.

0: $1,000 every morning at 7:40 and 9:10 with the $1,000 minute to win it on Syke and Alley Alley in the morning. 106.1 BLI, Long Island's number one for all the hits.
1: It's all brought to you by College Hunks Hauling Junk and College Hunks Moving. Stacy on the phone, ready to play this morning. Where are you from, Stace?
2: Sound Beach.
1: All right. And what do you like to do for fun? Any hobbies?
2: Oh, I love to shoot pool when I can and go out with my friends.
1: How good of a billiards player are you?
3: Ooh.
2: Oh, not very good. I'm only a level three, but level I still three. Like doing it.
3: You know what? Better than a level two.
1: Maybe not. I don't know. It could be like golf. Less is more.
3: I guess, sure.
1: All right. 10 questions, 60 seconds or less. You can pass on a question should you need to, but only one pass allowed. If you need it to win $1,000 at the end of the game and there's time remaining, you're going to have to answer that question correctly. I've got the questions. Allie's got the timer. It begins after I have finished question one. Any questions for us before we start, Stacy?
2: No, I know how it goes.
1: All right. And away we go. What county is Ronkonkoma located in?
2: Suffolk.
1: 7 times 7 is what?
2: 49.
1: Tallahassee is the capital of what United States state?
2: Arizona.
1: This Canadian rapper's debut album was called Thank Me Later.
2: Yes.
1: What color is the M in McDonald's?
2: Oh, that's a good one.
1: Think of the logo.
2: Black.
1: You said black?
2: Yes.
1: Fish and chips is a popular British pub dish. What are chips called here in the States?
2: Potato chips.
1: This plant is great for sunburn relief.
2: Aloe vera.
1: Victoria Beckham was what Spice Girl?
2: I don't know the Spice Girls. Spicy.
1: PBA.
3: Time is up. You know what? You gave it your best shot.
1: I love that.
3: I appreciate that. I appreciate that very much. Not spicy spice, but posh.
1: Posh spice, yeah.
3: Yeah, posh spice. And then let's look at the rest of these that you didn't get right. Fish and chips is a popular British pub dish. What are chips called here in the United States? You are close with the potato chips, but it's French fries.
2: Oh.
1: I love how adorably Allie said, let's look at the rest of these you didn't get right.
3: Sorry. Sorry. All right. What color is the M in McDonald's? The golden arches are yellow.
2: Mm-hmm. Okay.
3: Then this Canadian rapper's debut album was called Thank Me Later. I would not have known that that's
1: really?
3: Drake. Yeah, I wouldn't have known that.
1: I gave you a Canadian rapper. I thought I'm not yelling at Stacey, but you of all people.
3: No,
1: come on,
3: I mean,
1: you're a music girl.
3: Yeah, but I don't know that album.
1: What other Canadian rappers do you know besides
3: Drake?
1: All
3: right, fair, but I don't know. Whatever. And then Tallahassee is the capital of Florida, not Arizona.
1: Yep.
2: Oh. Okay.
1: Stacy, not $1,000 richer, but I tell you what, we're going to get you a dozen cupcakes from the Cake Don in Huntington as your consolation prize, okay?
2: Yep. Thank you.
1: No problem. Hang tight for just a second. We do the $1,000 minute to win it weekday morning, 7:40 and 9:10.
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1: All right, St. James, Smithtown, Shirley, Shoreham, Seaford, all the S-towns, everywhere on the island. Beautiful weather today. Not even touching 80 degrees. Cool, breezy, sunny 79. And then check this out. Now through Monday, 80, 80, 80, 80, 80. Beautiful, perfect summer weather. Right now, it's 70 at Long Island's number one for all the hits.
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0: You know, we're trying to give you these Harry Styles tickets with a trip to the city and an overnight stay, but it just doesn't seem like you guys want them. WBLI.com right now. The contest is still up. Harry Styles in New York City with a trip to the city and a hotel plus tickets to the show.
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0: 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Psych and Alley Alley in the morning. Another round of BLI's Pick Your Ticket.
1: Yep.
0: Coming up at 11 o'clock, the shows you have remaining.
1: We've got TLC and Vogue, Salt and Pepper together. Mm-hmm. We have Usher and Chris Brown together. Mm-hmm. And we also have Somber.
0: Yeah, Charlie XCX went off the lineup earlier. Another round of Pick Your Ticket coming up at 11 o'clock right now. Alex Warren on BLI.

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0: 54, it's 106.1 BLI, Long Island's number one for all the hits. It's Ike and Allie. Allie. In the morning, out the door.
1: Get out of here, man.
0: Friday Eve.
2: Yeah, dude, I'm so excited for it.
0: Yeah, the weekend is coming. Mm-hmm. Be here tomorrow morning, and so will we. Kicking off your weekend at 6, we'll have those Hillary Duff tickets.
2: Yes.
0: With the special VIP listening party passes. That's pretty cool.
2: Yeah.
0: And we'll do those at 7:20. And anything else at the top of the old dome that we need to remind our listeners of? Oh, pick your ticket at 11 o'clock.
2: Pick your ticket,
0: up.
2: Yeah. We also got, toast to the weekend.
0: Yeah, we toast to the weekend. We got a lot to get to, not just tomorrow, but before we get to tomorrow, today. You got pick your ticket at 11.
2: I do, yes.
0: Again, 4. A grand prize trip for 2, 5 nights, couples, resorts, Jamaica. Beautiful day ahead. Talking like 79 degrees, sun up above. And then literally tomorrow through Monday, the temperature, 80 degrees every single day. It is perfect.
2: It's a good week.
0: This is what I like in the summer.
2: Yeah, it's a good week.
0: Not too hot, not too chilly.
2: Yeah.
0: Nice and breezy, sunny, enough to get in the pool. Perfect weather for the beach. Enjoy your Thursday. We're back tomorrow live from the College Hunks Hauling Junk and College Hunks Moving Studio. Say what you gotta say.
2: Bye, guys. Have a great day. And don't be dumb.

right there. I'm going to call it Zara Larsson on 106.1 BLI, Long Island's number one for all the hits, hanging out with Ali Ali, 10 to 3. And I think we got the movie of the summer in theaters right now, The Odyssey. I keep hearing amazing things, but I keep hearing too much. People online giving their spoilers, and I don't appreciate it. So I got in like an Instagram war with someone in the comments the other day, and they were like, my girl, you had 3 million years to read the book. There's no spoilers here. I'm like,

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1: It's BLI hanging out with Allie Allie 10 to 3. So yesterday I hit up the Target in Medford and I found out that they have an Olivia Rodrigo merch line there. I had no idea, but the sweatshirts are really cute. They have water bottle tumblers, a lot of other stuff. So go get some. They also have a Jonas Brothers shirt at Target for like 12 bucks. I'm wearing it right now. I'm like, you know what, Target? You've always been that girl. Thank you.

with Ali Ali 10 to 3. And this summer is all about you. We want to come party with you at your block parties all summer long. Our BLI Block Party Cash Bash. Just enter to win it right now. WBLI.com. We'll show up. We'll bring some music. We'll bring some games and some prizes. And we'll also bring the opportunity to win $2,500. All from our friends at Tragar

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2: You played it cool and I played it dumb. Don't you think I'm a little too young to be messed with like that?

today. I'm so proud of this family. The Book Nook in Baldwin, the first Black-owned bookstore on Long Island. Crazy to say, but they are open. So make sure you check them out

Thursday. It's 106.1 BLI, Long Island's number one for all the hits. And how about a throwback show on our BLI Pick Your Ticket lineup? We've got TLC, En Vogue, and Salt and Peppa at Jones Beach. So that's coming up at 11 o'clock, plus Usher and Chris Brown on that lineup, as well as Somber. So it's going to be a tough one to choose from. So I do feel bad for Caller 20, but I also feel good for them because you're going to win concert tickets and qualify for the grand prize trip for two to Couples Resorts Jamaica. It's really a win-win when you think about it. It's coming up at 11.

You know the best drink that I ever had at Dunkin' Donuts was the Sabrina Carpenter Daydream Refresher. That was one of my favorites. But Kylie Jenner's giving her a run for her money with this new line. I don't know. It was real delicious. There's like pink lemonade refreshers in there. And you can get a free King Kylie beverage today from 12 to 1. So maybe at 12 o'clock, just tell your boss you need to step out for a

0: 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Qualify right now.
1: Man, oh man, this is going to be a hard one today for you to pick from. Caller 20, 631-301-1061. We've got a throwback show, TLC, Salt and Peppa, and Vogue. We also have Somber, as well as Usher and Chris Brown together. I don't know which one I would pick. That's a hard one. But caller 20 right now, you're going to also qualify for the grand prize trip for two to Couples Resorts in Jamaica. Best of luck. This is a toughie.

0: 106.1 BLI, Long Island's number one for all the hits. Here's another Long Island winner.
1: Oh, great.
2: Amazing. Congratulations. This is a hard lineup to choose from. Do you know the choices?
1: No.
2: Okay, let me give them to you again. If you're looking for a throwback show, we have TLC, En Vogue, and Salt and Peppa. That's going to be at Jones Beach. We have Somber, and we also have Chris Brown and Usher together. What would you like?
1: Usher,
2: you got it. You're headed to see Usher and Chris Brown at MetLife Stadium. Also could be heading to Jamaica if you win that grand prize trip to Couples Resorts.
1: Oh, my God. That sounds amazing.
2: Wouldn't it be so cool? Fingers and toes are crossed for you.
1: Yeah, thank you. Thank you.
2: Of course. What was your name and where are you from?
1: Rob and Plainview, Long Island.
2: All right. Rob from Plainview. Hang on the phone for me 1 second. I'll be right back for some info, okay?
1: Thank you.
2: No problem. So we've got that TLC En Vogue Salt and Peppa show still up for grabs at Jones Beach, plus Somber tickets as well. That's coming up at 4 p.m. with my girl, Kat.

So I think I have the ultimate find for Swifties. I was at Target in Medford yesterday and I saw they have one of those books for kids that you can like peel the stickers off and they're reusable and you can like dress up the characters and whatever. But it was a book all about Taylor Swift and Travis Kelce's wedding. So the kids can literally like design her wedding dress and like put her cats on the page with her. It's so cute. I was this close to buying it.

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Out with Ali Ali 10 to 3. 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His residency kicks off, I believe, next week, which is crazy. 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

Let's Be Alive. You're hanging out with Ali Ali. 10 to 3. Did anyone else have a heart attack yesterday when we all thought Julie Andrews passed away? Because Disney Plus announced that they're making a Julie Andrews documentary next year, which is very exciting. But the picture they decided to use to post it and the caption made it seem like our sweet Julie is no longer with us. And I audibly gasped when it happened and I saw it, and then I saw more people posting about Julie. So that might have taken at least 3 years off my life.

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1: You know what I hate? When people try to pit pop stars against each other. We never see this happening with the men of the music industry, only the women for some reason. But Gracie Abrams just released her brand new album, Daughter from Hell. And there's a song on there that people were suspecting is about Taylor Swift and a whole new riff that they have. And their friendship is no more and all this stupid stuff. And someone had to come out and actually say, no, guys, this isn't about Taylor. All right, please relax. Can we stop pitting women against each other? That would be so.

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BLI. You're hanging out with Ally Ally, 10 to 3. So I'm ready to go celebrate some more local legends. You guys have been killing the game, nominating your favorite local businesses who deserve the award of being a Long Island local legend. So keep them coming, WBLI.com. We want to head out and celebrate all of the businesses that you guys love the most across Long Island. It's all sponsored by our friends at Catholic Health.

BLI. You're hanging out with Ali Ali, 10 to 3. So this past weekend at the Tilly Center right here on Long Island, Derek Huff was there from Dancing with the Stars. And I gotta say, he is just as good live as he is on Dancing with the Stars. And he just announced a brand new holiday show. December 3rd, he will be coming back to the Tilly Center right here on Long Island. And it's cute because he does this thing afterwards called Dancing with the Fans. So a lot of Long Islanders got to be dipped by Derek Huff the other day, and I'm jealous.

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106.1 BLI, Long Island's number one for all the hits. Hanging out with Ali Ali, 10 to 3, but maybe later tonight, you might be headed out to see Shakira at the Barclays Center. And if you are, make sure you send us your photos at WBLI.com. Click on Ali Ali's concert capture, because we want to see them all.

It is BLI. You're hanging out with Ali Ali 10 to 3. So last week, I got to go to the Ariana Grande concert. I was so excited to see so many of you there. And since then, I've been getting targeted ads for her REM makeup. And I was like, yo, Instagram knows what it's doing. I bought like 5 tubes of lipstick for over $100. So that's more money for Ariana Grande right there.

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106.1 BLI, Long Island's number one for all the hits. Two shows left for BLI's Pick Your Ticket. Kat has that for you at 4 p.m., plus the qualifier for the grand prize trip for two to Couples Resorts in Jamaica.

BLI, you're hanging out with Allie Allie 10 to 3. And I've really come to a realization recently. As an adult, you can't make plans with your friends for a long time. Like, I feel like I'm scheduling a dentist appointment every time I talk to my best friends. I'm like, all right, well, I'm available in October on the 14th at like 2:30 p.m.

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Olivia Dean heading to our area very soon. You can win your tickets to see her at WBLI.com/contest. We've also got Ed Sheeran coming by, Bruno Mars, Olivia Rodrigo, Joe Bros, and so many more. 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

glad you're hanging out with Ali Ali 10 to 3. I want to shout out Lucky Strike Bowling in Commack because me and my parents, we actually go there like almost every day and they're probably so sick of us seeing us in there, but they keep it popping. The music at Lucky Strike in Commack is always serving. The other day they were playing this one from Alex Warren and they play the music videos, so I keep getting distracted and I'm not getting my strikes. That's what I tell my parents.

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a.m. Kat has got two shows left for you for BLI's Pick Your Ticket. We started off with a great one today. Somber, TLC, En Vogue, Salt and Peppa, Chris Brown and Usher, and also Charlie XCX. So find out what's left for you at 4 and qualify for the grand prize trip for two to Couples Resorts in Jamaica. BLI's Pick Your Ticket, 4 p.m. with Kat.

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2: We're taking a look across Long Island from the BLI Island Wide Weather Desk. It is a beautiful day today. You have some time. Hit up one of the local beaches. Shout out to Shore Beach in St. James. It is going to be dropping down to about 63 tonight. Tomorrow, nothing but sun. High 79. So these temps are just absolutely perfect. Right now, we're at about 78 on Long Island's number one for all the hits. 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

Gracie Abrams' new album, Daughter from Hell, officially released on July 17th. Olivia Rodrigo said her favorite song off the album is Death Wish. Don't let it scare you. It is so good. Highly recommend you check it out if you haven't already.

0: Bye, bye, bye. Boring LIE commutes. It's St. James' own Cat on 106.1 BLI, Long Island's number one for all the hits.
1: Convict.

concert last night at Jones Beach. I gotta say, one of the best ones I've been to in a while. I actually had him on the show on Monday. If you missed the full conversation, I have it up for you now. WBLI.com/catchats. Really, really nice guy, by the way.

0: What's up? I am Val with your BLI Browns Jeep in Patchogue, Long Island traffic. LIE eastbound, we have a couple of crashes. One at Wicks Road, exit 53, taking out that right lane, backed up to Comac Road, about 15, 20 minutes there. And a crash in Calverton on the LIE. That is between Eastport Manor Road and Nugent Drive. Expect delays throughout that area. A southern state eastbound, the Meadowbrook up to Seaford Oyster Bay is moving slow, and delays westbound New Highway, exit 34, down to Route 110. Checking on the trains. We look good on or close. Val, that's your BLI, Browns Jeep and Patchogue, Long Island traffic.
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we just talk about the fact that Olivia Rodrigo has formally found herself a man in finance, or whatever the TikTok said? She had just gotten back from a trip in Iceland, and she was spotted with Julian Cronenberg, a Brown University alumni who owns a private equity firm. Listen, she's going for brains this time. Hard to be mad at her for it.

0: 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Qualify right now.
1: What's going on? It's Kat. It is my favorite time of the day. I'm sure it is yours, too. Your chance to pick your ticket. I am looking for caller 20 right now with our new phone number, 631-301-1061. Plus, winner qualifies for a trip for two to Couples Resort, Jamaica. And I can picture myself on a beach with a margarita, spicy mark, in Jamaica right now. Oh, about you. Again, looking for caller 20 now. Also kicking off the fan fave countdown with Olivia Dean. Good luck.
0: Number five.

0: of my favorite things about the FIFA World Cup was that Shakira was front row center for the halftime show, and her cheating ex-husband was at home on the couch. He's also a former soccer player, but looks like Shakira belongs to the World Cup more than he does.
1: Number three.
0: That, my friends, is called

0: Val with your BLI. Brown's Jeep in Patchogue. Long Island traffic. Eastbound LIE were heavy between the Northern and Route 106. Around Route 110 as well. Further up, cleared at Wicks Road, but residual delays remain, however, in the area between Wicks and Washington. Northern State, Sunken Meadow Merge. High volume there causing delays and congestion on the Southern State exit 21 up to North Broadway and around exit 34. Cleared in Calverton. Trains look good on or close. I'm Val. That's your BLI. Brown's Jeep in Patchogue. Long Island traffic.
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1: It is that time to kick off the top spot on the countdown. 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To my surprise, they never heard the song. 25 million people did the TikTok trend to this song. So I'm going to blame it on the fact that they live in the UK. And you could find me over here scratching my head in the meantime.
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23: 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Islandwideweather.com. 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
24: I'm Val with your BLI Browns Jeep in Patchogue. Long Island traffic, Southern State, a crash between Wantagh Ave, exit 28, and the Seaford Oyster Bay. This is the eastbound side. Right lane is blocked there, about 25-30 minute delay, backed up all the way to the Meadowbrook. Westbound, heavy at New Highway, exit 34. Hempstead Turnpike, heavy between Route 107 and Conklin Street, eastbound, and stop and go on the LIE. That is between the Saginaw and Nichols Road, eastbound. 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I'm Val, that's your BLI. Browns Jeep in Patchogue, Long Island traffic.
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1: What's going on? It's Kat. So while a lot of people are sad that the FIFA World Cup is officially over, I also feel like there's a lot of people very thankful for this because the traffic can finally go back to normal through New York City. Even getting over the bridges, it was absolute madness. If you're one of those people who is a speed demon on your way home from work, well, you are welcome. You could thank the World Cup for peacing out of here.

106.1 BLI, the guidelines number one for all the hits. What's going on? It's Kat. We are now officially kicking off BLI's commercial-free commute home. This is going down every weekday from 4:30 to 5:30, of course, all sponsored by our friends, College Hunks Hauling Junk and College Hunks Moving, which, by the way, shout out to them because they cleaned out my house so well. My husband is a hoarder. I have them to thank.

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1: Well, if you want to get your hands on Olivia Rodrigo Legos, you just might want to get your name on a waiting list because, as you know, everything she touches turns to gold. 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
1: You played it cool and I played it dumb. Don't you think I'm a little too young to be messed with like that?

0: That with your BLI, Brown's Jeep in Patchogue, Long Island traffic. We're still dealing with our crash eastbound on the southern state between Wanto Ave, exit 28, and the Seaford Oyster Bay. Right lane is blocked, cleared up a little bit, still about a 15-20 minute jam up there. Westbound congestion between New Highway, exit 34 and exit 32, and then also seeing pockets of volume in that area down to the Meadowbrook. Sunken Meadow southbound at the northern, down to the Sag. We're seeing delays at G Road and heavy in spots on Vets Highway between Gatewood and Route 111 intersection. 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I'm Val, that's your BLI, Brown's Jeep and Patchogue, Long Island traffic.
1: What a gorgeous day it was today. Looks like we're going to have the same luck again tomorrow. Taking a look across the island from the BLI island-wide weather desk. Tomorrow, nothing but sun. High of 79. Tonight, going to be dropping down to about 63. And right now, it is still absolutely perfect outside. We're looking at about 78. I'm Long Island's number one for all the hits. 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

Slate One, BLI The Guidelines number one for all the hits. What's going on? It's Kat. I have some really exciting news. As a fall lover, I wait all year for Halloween and all of the fall things. Dunkin' Donuts is going to be dropping their fall menu in August. Save the date. August 19th, you could get your iced pumpkin spice latte even sooner than October. And I'm going to be counting down those seconds until it drops. Just

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1: Somber is seemingly at the top of the music world right now. He's handsome, winning all these awards. Looks like he's got it all, but he's talking about the fact in this new song that he actually doesn't feel worthy, and he has a lot of body image issues, doesn't like what he sees when he looks in the mirror. And I think the key takeaway here is no matter what you see on social media, every single person has insecurities and things that can make you feel less confident. But Somber is here to let you know you are not alone. This is his new song, My Body Isn't Ready, on BLI.

0: that with your BLI, Brown's Jeep in Patchogue. Long Island traffic still cleared at exit 28 on the southern, but we have residual delays really throughout much of the southern state. Malvern area to Route 107 both directions. Westbound congestion, new highway down to Route 110. Route 109 in Farmingdale at Conklin Street, very congested area there. Expect delays and delays on the LIE Old Country Road to Pine Lawn eastbound and between the Saginaw and Nichols Road. Very heavy. 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I'm Val. That's your BLI, Brown's Jeep in Patchogue, Long Island traffic.
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As an elder millennial myself, I got to say, I'm going to pick a Beanie Baby any day over a LaBooBoo. But if this interests you, I have all the details up for you now. 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

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Boring LIE commutes. 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

0: dropped.
1: Olivia Rodrigo apparently dating a man in finance, or whatever the TikTok said. Apparently, she is dating Julian Cronenberg, a Brown University alumni working at a private equity firm. All right, she's going for brains this time. And you know what? I am not mad at her for it.

0: traffic. We're heavy on the Sac southbound at G Road. Seeing those delays from Sunken Meadow right by the Northern State. Pockets of volume on Vets Highway between Gatewood and Route 111, as well as between the LIE and Suffolk Ave. Sunrise, expect westbound delays. Those jam ups, Broadway Ave down to Montauk Highway, and heavy on the Southern State between Ocean Ave and Seaford Oyster Bay. Trains on are close. I am Val. That is your BLI. Brown's Jeep in Patchogue, Long Island traffic.
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8: Patchogue, St. James, rest of the island for the VLI Island-wide Weather Desk. Another gorgeous day waiting for us tomorrow. Nothing but sunshine. High 79. Tonight, those temperatures could be dropped down to about 63. Starting to see a cooler front come in, which I am particularly very excited about right now. We're at about 79 on the guidelines. 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

106.1 and BLI, the Guidelines, number one for all the hits. What's going on? It's Kat. I'm very excited to say Dolly Parton's very own Broadway musical going to be opening on her 81st birthday this year at the St. James Theater in New York City. Going to be opening on December 7th. I am more than excited about this, by the way. This queen is unstoppable. You know I'm going to be there for opening night, too. Got all the details for you up now at WBLI.com.

0: be a lie. Brown's Jeep in Patchogue, Long Island traffic. We're seeing high volume on the northern state eastbound Wantagh Parkway to South Oyster Bay Road. Expect to be moving slow. Southern state heavy in spots between exit 18 and Route 110. Both directions. Sunrise slow. Terry Road westbound side down to Montauk Highway eastbound around Hexter State Parkway. Seeing congestion. 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I'm Val. That's your BLI, Brown's Jeep and Patchogue, Long Island traffic.
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Eli, Long Island's number one for all the hits. How you doing? I'm Alexa Neo. Happy Thursday. It was such a gorgeous day today. 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It was warm, but not too hot.

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1: Long Island's number one for all the hits.

something that you saw on TikTok and it came out even better than you expected. 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I made this chili cornbread casserole I kept seeing people make. 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When I tell you, this was so yummy, I was like, oh my God, I'm so impressed with myself. 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
1: I love this. So Slater was talking about how during this era of her career, she didn't care about writing a hit. She said, for the first time, I didn't care about writing a hit. 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And look, it paid off because this one is indeed a hit. This one's called Dance on BLI.

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4: Okay, so the summer months hitting Long Island, and you want to look your best on those beaches, the pools, at the barbecues, especially if you're going to be rocking a bathing suit, whether it be a one-piece or a two-piece. Fellas, I've read that Speedos are very much in for you this summer. Let me tell you about my man, Dr. Stephen T. Greenberg. He has been helping Long Island look and feel their best for decades. New York's number one rated in facial treatments, and take it from me, I've been getting some procedures done. I get myself some Botox, was always a little hesitant, but Dr. Greenberg put me at ease, and I can tell you this, I have never felt better. 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Believe it or not, Dr. Greenberg actually sees a lot of male patients. 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So what are you waiting for? 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

I love watching those Architectural Digest videos, like where they go into the celebrities' homes and they take a tour. And out of all of the ones I've watched, which I think I've pretty much watched all of them, I have to say my top two favorite homes that I've seen on there is probably Ashley Benson's home and Benny Blanco's house. But also, I would really love to see Sabrina Carpenter's home because I already know it is immaculate.